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1: If you know anything about old school cartoons, you know the name Don Messick. He was a voice actor who passed in 1997, born this day 100 years ago. He provided the voices to dozens of famous boomer cartoon characters, including Scooby-Doo, Bam Bam from the Flintstones, and Boo Boo from Yogi Bear. 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

Metallica is on deck as we mark the anniversary tonight of the release in 1988 of And Justice for All. After that, we celebrate Labor Day with Screen Time. 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

0: Josh from Catch Your Breath joins me now, a special guest. What makes Red Alert such a standout song on the new album?
1: You know, I think it brings in like a new era of Catch Your Breath. It's got a lot of energy. It's just a fun song. I really think so. It brings in like social media trends and stuff with like the camera click in it. I just find that it has a lot of energy. It's really fun. And I think that's kind of why it's going to move us into the next phase of like, oh, they're not just a heartbreak band. They're also a breakdown band, or, you know, they're a jump up and down, let's have fun and sing along kind of band.

0: Black Sabbath for your Labor Day evening on Hard Drive XL. Speaking of which, the band's Tony Iommi will be joining me tomorrow on the show as special guest. Later in the year, Tony has already promised to return as we mark the anniversary of the very first concert I ever saw. Black Sabbath on the Technical Ecstasy Tour at Madison Square Garden in New York City. Ted Nugent was the opener. Frank Zappa was the MC. It was such a crazy night, they actually turned it into a short 10-minute documentary entitled Did Frank Zappa Play with Black Sabbath? You can find it on YouTube.
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3: And so we come to the end of the happy weekend, Labor Day. Tomorrow will be a Tuesday, kind of like a Monday, with Saturday very far away. Why does it seem a four-day week is longer than the usual five, turning into a soul-sucking March as you barely feel alive? Throw in that it's back to school time and you've a miserable recipe. Saying goodbye to the summer has never been a good thing to me. So I hope that you enjoyed the season and had a summer that was nice. But brace yourself for tomorrow, because they're all going to be talking about pumpkin spice.
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It came from the web salutes one of the giants of the cartoon world in just a moment. Right after that, Andy Biersack of Black Veil Brides joining me as featured artist on Hard Drive XL. 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

0: Indeed.com. 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I understand very little of that world, kind of wish I did, but if you want to see a little behind-the-scenes stuff in the entertainment world, it's a good place to do it. 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

0: Linkin Park putting the wraps on Hard Drive XL for the night. Hopefully you had a great Labor Day weekend. Looking ahead to tomorrow, Andy from Black Veil Brides is going to return as featured artist. My other special guest, Tony Iommi of Black Sabbath. We are also going to hear from Everlast via the Hard Drive Archive as we mark the anniversary of the release of his 1998 album, Whitey Ford Sings the Blues. Until then, I'm Lou Brutus, leaving you with the words of writer Dr. Hunter S. Thompson. The only thing that worried me was the ether. There is nothing in the world more helpless and irresponsible and depraved than a man in the depths of an ether binge.
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2: In honor of Labor Day, I have been presenting the three films I consider the perfect trilogy of workplace comedies. 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In it, three friends conspire to murder each other's horrible bosses. Hilarity ensues. The standouts from the cast include Jason Bateman and Jennifer Aniston, who is also in Office Space. This is a bleak, dark comedy, but a brilliant one. Perfect for Labor Day night. 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

0: you see that someone special, you kind of glimpse quickly in each other's eyes and there's something there. You don't have the words. 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And so you muster up the courage to walk up to this beautiful, beautiful woman and give her the sweetheart candy that conveys to her your feelings about her. 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

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And your rose bushes? 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

your plumbers aren't blasting Bob Rocks, grab a mop. Something's about to back up. Is that a Tootsie Roll? 92.1 Bob Rocks.

enjoying a huge steak in Texas? 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

0: Hey, what's up? It's Crazy Bob. Make sure you're listening to the As of Yet Unnamed Morning Show for your chance to see Baby Metal on the biggest Baby Metal tour on Saturday, September 12th at Jiffy Lube Live in Bristow, Virginia. 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Who's got tickets? Bob's got tickets. 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
2: Yes, indeed. 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And we'll have someone wheel us down because walking, that's for poor folks. Yes, we've got these very comfortable lazy boy type wheelchairs. We'll be wheeled down to my private snow room where we'll enjoy the cool weather and maybe build a snowman. 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
10: Welcome back. Hey, thanks for being here. I appreciate you more than you can possibly imagine. I am Crazy Bob, host of the As of Yet Unnamed Morning Show on this very station. 92.1 Bob Rocks. So, did anybody see the Western Michigan game? Or was it the Michigan Western Michigan game? Where Western Michigan had the lead with just a few seconds left on the clock. It would have been a huge upset, a massive upset. One of the biggest upsets in the history of big upsets. Michigan gets the ball with a few seconds left, and they heave a Hail Mary into the end zone. but it's batted away. Western Michigan wins one of the greatest upsets, but wait, hold on. Wait a minute. No. Somehow, after some consulting and some video footage that no one ever got to see until after the fact, they decided to give them one more second. They said a guy was outside the boundary, jumped up, and he touched the ball, and there was 1 second left, which means the clock had to stop. However, the stadium clock did not show that. The stadium clock showed zero before the ball even hit the dude's hands. But it's Michigan. So they put a second on the clock and give them a second Hail Mary. Then they heave the ball into the end zone, and somehow they come down with it, and they find victory out of the jaws of defeat. Did anybody see that? Anybody know what I'm talking about? I'm not going to say that anyone cheated, or I'm not going to say that, you know, they did that because it's the Big Ten, and it would look bad for the Big Ten, so they found, you know, they searched, they found, everybody checked their pockets, and there was enough to add a second there. I'm not saying any of that, but it sure looks suspicious. What are your thoughts on that? Anybody see it? I know it was a few days ago, but it's still on my mind. That being said, the NFL starts this week. That should be pretty exciting for everybody. So I'd like to hear your thoughts. 855-921-9200. Here's Linkin Park.

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1: 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Never felt so alone. Yeah.

0: 92.1 Bob Rocks music from Beartooth. I'm Crazy Bob. Good morning, good morning, good morning. 6:14. And tomorrow, the NFL starts tomorrow evening with the Patriots and the Seahawks. Wednesday night football. And trust me, this is a thing they want. If Roger Goodell could have football 365 days a year, 7 days a week, he'd do it. Yeah. It used to be a Sunday thing, and then Sundays and Monday nights, and then Thursday got in it, and then on Saturdays during the playoffs, and or during December, I should say. Excuse me, holy moly. I think now the Shield football, the Infl, the most popular sport right now, I believe, in these United States. I mean, people still love basketball. People still love baseball. People love hockey. But as far as most popular sports, I believe it's football. Don't spread it too thin, bro. I'm just saying. Take it easy. Let people catch their breath. Plus, not only that, you got to have like 15 different services to watch the games. You know what I mean? You got to have a certain service for Sundays, a different service for Monday night, a different service for Thursday night. Playoffs, who knows? Super Bowl eventually is going to be pay-per-view. Yeah, it's insane. Insane. See, this is what happened to hockey back in the day. not this, but almost like the opposite. Back in the 70s, and I think 80s as well, a lot of teams, especially the owner of the Chicago Blackhawks, did not want his team to be seen by anybody except those who bought a ticket. A lot of hockey teams followed suit, and then hockey became unpopular, except for in the towns that actually had teams, because nobody saw it. There was no audience. They killed the audience. And then when they put it back on TV, all of a sudden it got popular with people who don't normally watch hockey. Remember when Fox had the magic puck or whatever they called it, the glow puck? No. And now it looks like the NFL may be doing the opposite because they want to add another week or 2 weeks and play 7 days a week. Yeah, it's going to be insane. Eventually, you're going to have to, you know, get a different service for each day of the week. You know what I mean? On Monday, it's going to be on ESPN. On Tuesday, it's going to be on Paramount. On Wednesday, it's going to be on Peacock. On Thursday, the NFL Network. On Friday, you know what I'm saying, Netflix. Saturday, Prime. It's going to be insane. But I still love it. Because I love football. It's American. Bob Rocks.
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4: 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Bob's got tickets. 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
0: 92.1 Bob Rocks weather today. A beautiful day, mostly sunny with a high near 83. Tonight down to 69. Ba-doom. And tomorrow we're going to see partly cloudy skies with a high near 88. Right now it's about 54. A beautiful 54 this morning. Yeah, it's nice and cool. Right now it's, let's see, music from the crew. Going to be checking those text messages just ahead, 855-921-9200. And don't forget, you can get in touch via the BAP as well. The Bob Rocks app is free.

0: last week when I went to go visit my brother. Man, I don't know what it is. It's tough out there. All right, 855-921-9200. You can also get in touch via the BAP. You can let me know what's going on today. Or maybe you took that extra day off. You know, you drive home yesterday from wherever you went over the weekend and give yourself that extra day. I'm all for that, by the way. L.A. Bob checking in this morning at 12.08 a.m. Good morning, brother. Crazy and Bob Nation, have a great rest of your Taco Tuesday. Hey, tacos. Roll Off Bob checking in. Says, good morning, Crazy Bob, Bob Nation. Happy Taco Tuesday. Yeah, it's Tuesday. I mean, I will say tacos are good any day. Taco Tuesday. What can you say about it?
1: Tacos! Hot tacos here!
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855-921-9200. I don't know what's... You know, you come back from a long weekend. You're exhausted. You really didn't get to sleep late. And I can give you that story, too. I had a weird weekend with not being able to sleep late. It's kind of funny. Let's keep the rock going, shall we? Get in touch anytime. I'm here all day. And I appreciate you. 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
7: Sunny today with a high near 83. Tonight down to 69. Tomorrow a high of 88. Right now it's about 54. 92.1 Bob Rocks.
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3: I got the facts, Jack, and the facts are brought to you by the official gun shop of the as-of-yet-unnamed morning show. 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They got a bunch of new and used inventory. And if you don't find what you're looking for, they'll special order it. They got all your NFA needs. Go see them. Tell them Crazy Bob sent you. And get armed. Get armed. Those are wonderful arms. No, I meant to say get armed. Whoopsie. Did you know that Labor Day is the unofficial end of hot dog season?
4: What?
3: The National Hot Dog and Sausage Council that says between Memorial Day and Labor Day, Americans eat 7 billion hot dogs. Some more than others. Did you know that, yes, you can wear white after Labor Day? The saying dates back to the Gilded Age in the 19th century when it was a fashion faux pas to wear any white clothing after summer ended on Labor Day. Because white indicated that you were still in vacation mode and weren't getting your hands dirty. That's how they get them white collar jobs, right? I think I have a white collar. No, I don't have a white collar job. Did you know how lonely it is in Greenland? 1 in every 5 people in Greenland attempt suicide at some point in their lifetime. Holy smokes. Did you know that the guy who's stuck in jail on the Monopoly board has a name? Jake the Jailbird. The cop who throws him in jail on the chance of community chess go directly to jail cards also has a name. Officer Edgar Mallory.
5: Officer Mallory? Officer Mallory! Jake is out of jail again.
3: And finally, did you... did you know that Pepsi was originally called Brad's Drink? It was renamed Pepsi Cola 5 years later. I wonder why. Who's Brad? Is that the maker? We'll have to look that up. Somebody Google it, please. Do with that information what you will. Be the life of the party. Major friends with newfound knowledge. Have yourself some hot dogs after Labor Day. Wear white while you do it. Visit Greenland, but take a friend. You know, take extra. Apparently, people in Greenland are lonely. Play Monopoly. Use the names. And have yourself an ice-cold Brad's drink. Here's new music from Nickelback. Their latest is Rattle the Cage on 92.1 Bob Rocks.

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4: 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Today's Morning Post comes from what we talked about this morning. Tomorrow is the first day of the NFL season. So the question today will be, what two teams will be playing in this season's Super Bowl? Okay, you got the AFC, you got the NFC. Who's going? Who's going? Or at least who do you think? What is your prediction? Who's going to this season's Super Bowl? Now, let me take that back, because anybody could go if they got a ticket. But who will be playing in this season's Super Bowl? What two teams? Get to the Bob Rocks Facebook page. I said Bob Ross. The Bob Ross's fake book page. And here you have some pretty little trees and pretty little footballs. All right, facebook.com/BobRocksNation. Who's playing in this season's Super Bowl? Here's Foo Fighters, Bob Rocks.

0: 92.1 Bob Rocks. New music from Autumn King's Gone, Gone, Gone. I'm Crazy Bob. Let's see what you have to say about today's Morning Post. What two teams do you think will be playing in this season's Super Bowl? Facebook.com/BobRocksNation. Let's see what we got over. Y'all. A couple people checking in. Starting things off with Aaron. Aaron says Rams and the Bills. You know what? That's a good matchup right there. I'm not hating that one right there. That's very possible. Naira says Rams and the Bills. Rick says the LA Rams and the Baltimore Ravens. Now, Rick, are you just saying that because you're a fan of the Ravens, or do you actually believe that? Let's be honest. Let's not kid ourselves. And, of course, Shannon chimes in with the Dodgers and the Lakers. Because everybody's a comedian. Nobody's funny. Oh. That's all right. I enjoyed it. I thought you would have went with the Capitals, though. That's just me. All right. Facebook.com/BobRocksNation. Or you can head over to the text messaging interface, 855-921-9200. You can hit me up on the BAPS. What two teams do you think will be playing in this season's Super Bowl? Here's Guns N' Roses, Bob Rocks.
1: One, two, one, two.

92.1 Bob Rocks. All right. Let's see what you have to say about today's Morning Post. Today's Morning Post. What two teams will be playing in this season's Super Bowl? The full season starts tomorrow night. So we're seeing what you're thinking. Heading over to the text messaging interface. You can also hit me up on the BAPS. Let's see. All right. Blackstone Bob says Dallas and Pittsburgh. Are you trying to be Mr. Funny Guy? You trying to be Mr. Funny Guy? Do they play this season at all? It'd be interesting. Dr. Marley Bob to surgery says, good morning, Crazy Bob, Bob Nation. Have a great Taco Tuesday. It's going to be Ravens-Eagles in the Super Bowl. Let me see. Are you a Ravens fan or an Eagles fan? Okay. All right. Blue Band Bob says, I'd like to see Eagles and Ravens. You only get half a clap because I didn't ask who you'd like to see. I'm wondering who you think will be in the big game. Sure, everybody would like to see their home team go, but who do you think it's actually going to be? Who's playing in the big game? Get to the Bob Rocks Facebook page. Facebook.com/Bob Rocks Nation. 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

ACDC on 92.1 Bob Rocks. I am Crazy Bob. Good morning. I have a question for you. Who wants to see Baby Metal? They are coming to Jiffy Lube Live with Hailstorm and Violent Vera. It's the biggest Baby Metal tour, Saturday, September 12th. Holy smokes, is that next? This Saturday. Oof. You want to go? I'm going to do this weird because I hardly ever do this. I prefer talking to people, but I'm going to give you a chance via the text lines. If you want to see Baby Metal, and I have a couple pair because I didn't give any away yesterday because I wasn't here. So if you'd like to see Baby Metal with Hailstorm and Violent Vera, send me a text message and simply put baby, B-A-B-Y, or B-A-Y-B-E, or B-A-Y-B-Y, even if you misspell it is what I'm trying to say. 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All right. I'm going to pick texter 10 and 11. 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Texters 10s and 11s. And you'll be heading to the show. 92.1 Bob Rocks.

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4: 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All right, let's see what we have here. New rock. New month, sort of. New everything. New week, even though it's Tuesday. It's almost new everything, but not quite. So let's take a look here and give this a good listen. And as soon as it's over, you could just give me a call and let me know what you think. You know, give it a minute. Let it roll through the veins and through the body and all up in your brain and let those electric little impulses fire off. Pew, pew, pew, pew, pew, pew, pew, pew. You know what I'm saying? All right, give it a good listen, and we'll see what you're talking about. Or we'll see how you're feeling about it, as I say. New Rock, 92.1 Bob Rocks.

And there it is. And now it's your turn. The phone lines are open and clear, as are the text lines, 855-921-9200. You can hit me up on the BAP as well. Let me know what you think about that, and we'll talk about it just ahead after Nirvana. Nirvana. Sounds like my car starting. All right, Nirvana, 92.1 Bob Rocks.

0: 92.1 Bob Rocks. All right, let's see what you have to say about the new rock. Did we get anybody on the Baps? Oh, we got some Babbity Baps here. Let's see what we have. Oh, look, it's Nursey Bob. Nursey Bob says, good morning, Crazy Bob. Please hit it. Have a great Tuesday. There you go. Nursey Bob, are you back from vacation? Traveling across the world and whatnot? All right, we got another one here. Let's see. Engineer Bob says, good start to the week. Hit it. Happy Tequila Tuesday. Oh, man, with the tequila. Tasty and delicious. All right, let's see who we have over here. Excuse me. Oh, look who it is. Good morning, Juice Bob. It's Juice Bob. How was your weekend, Juice Bob? Juice Bob says, meh, almost. But acquit it, nonetheless. I hope you had a great weekend, my man. Jennifer Bob says, definitely hit it. Storm Chaser WV Bob says, no thank you. Quit. All right, there we go. Show Dick some respect, Bob says, give it a hit, crazy. So I will. Blackstone Bob says, hit it. Someone from the 703 area code says hit it. Let's see. Violent Nature Bob says, morning, crazy. I can get down with this. Hell yeah. Big hit for me today, sir. He's sent me a picture of Jesus in headphones listening to a nasty breakdown. Love it. Love it. Jedi Knight Bob says, it was okay. Hit it. Happy Touch Me Tuesday. Touch me, baby. Can't you see that Crazy Bob's not afraid? Rhonda Bob says, I liked it. It's a hit for me. It's a hit for me. Have a great day, Crazy. You too, Rhonda Bob. Electro Fried Bob says, digging it. Hit it. Oh, Codus Maximus in ancient Greece. Hop along, Cody. In the Wild Wild West. And Cotron Barbaraxmus in the future, fixer of dented starships, says, upbeat, I shall give it a hit. Happy coffee days. Did you have a good weekend, Cody? I hope it was good. Freaky Bob says, morning, crazy. I will hit that. First time quitter Bob says, good morning, crazy. That one just did not have the it factor. Oh, wait, it did. It did have the quit factor. Oh, okay, it didn't have the it factor. It had the quit it factor. I gotcha. Let's see what we have. Trevor Bob, top of the morning, letting me like. You have a great Smell Her Taco Tuesday. Ew. Well, I don't know. Maybe it smells like peaches. Half a bubble off Bob says, good morning, crazy. I tried to like it, but the vocals were just too squawky. Maybe second time around would be better, but for this one, please quit. Please have a great post-Labor Day day of labor. Thank you for that. Oh. Like CJ Bob in the Waynesboro says, quit it, please, crazy.
1: Twas the please that caught me.
0: Electro Bob says, hit it. I wish that I had Jesse's girl, Bob says, good morning, crazy, quit it, have a great day. You too, Jesse's girl, Bob. Juice Bob says, good weekend, hope you did as well. And Cody Bob says, it was a great weekend. All right. Very nice. That makes me happy. Makes me very, when I see my friends doing good things, achieving things, or just having a good time, that makes me happy. It does. I like to see my friends living high. living good, doing the things. All right, you have spoken, and you have said by a wide margin that you did, in fact, enjoy the new music from Red Alert.
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0: The name of the song, Catch Your Breath, which I've been having a lot of hard times doing lately. I need to get my big chunky butt back on the treadmill. All right, Red Alert, Catch Your Breath. You said you liked it, so it goes down today in the archives as a hit. Hit it according to her. Weekdays, we'll do it again tomorrow now. 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
7: .1 Bob Rocks weather. It's going to cause you allergies. That's what I should say. Today, we're going to see mostly sunny skies with a high near 83. Tonight, down to 69. My producer fell asleep. Tonight, down to 69. Tomorrow, we're going to see partly cloudy skies with a high near 88. Right now, it's about 60. 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

I said, are you gonna be my girl? 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Really wanna make you mine. 4, 5, 6, come on and get your kicks. Now you don't need

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keep on pushing, babe, like I've never known before. No, you want a crazy child, I just want to see you on the floor. Want a superstitious woman.

92.1 Bob Rocks music from A Perfect Circle. That's Starless. I'm Crazy Bob. Good morning. We're all up in Rock Out with the Clock Out. Hey, make sure you're listening for your chance to win a pair of tickets to Kix Fan Fest with live music from Cracked Actor is the name of the band. I just have problems speaking this morning, apparently. Special guests Brian, Jimmy, Mark, and Bob from Kix, Leadfoot, Chaos Effect, Problem Child, Solo, and a whole lot more. There's going to be silent auctions, raffles, 50-50 food trucks, a whole lot more. Gates open at 10, and the band start rocking at 11. So make sure you're listening for your chance to win. Just keep listening right now. Here's Breaking Benjamin, 92.1 Bob Rocks.

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92.1 Bob Rocks. I'm Crazy Bob. We're all up in Rock Out with your clock out. Hey, check out Nasty Bob today because she's got a chance for you to score some tickets to the Quad State Beer Fest. Saturday, October 3rd, the Washington County Ag Center is where it all goes down in the Boonesboro. And she's got your chance to win, so make sure you're listening to Nasty Bob for that. Right now, it's the latest from Avatar, Crying Fire on 92.1 Bob Rocks.

92.1, Bob Rocks, I'm Crazy Bob. Sadly, with tears in my little heart, or at least the black space where my heart's supposed to be, I must depart the Bob Rocks studio. Boo! Time for me to get on out of town. But that's all right, Nasty Bob coming in. She got for you Shovel. So if there's something you want to hear and it rocks, let her know. She'll try to get it on for you. She got a chance for you to score some tickets to Kix Fan Fest. She's got a chance for you to score some tickets to Quad State Beer Fest. Clad in plaid. Does that mean it's Scottish and everybody will be wearing plaid skirts, or just like plaid, like it's the 70s? Because either way, I'm in. Plaid suits, you know, plaid sports coat with plaid pants. I'm down with that sickness right there. Because why not? You know what I'm saying? That seems like a hoot to me. Anyway, you could be a part of that. Make sure you're listening to Nasty Bob. She's also got a whole nother hour of Rock Out with Thine Clock Out. Thanks to our friends at Havers Guns. I leave you with new music from Ninth Key. The name of the song is Happy Feels Like. We'll see you tomorrow. 92.1 Bob Rocks.

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1: Bill Murray, Always Let You Down, featuring A Day to Remember.

Bill Murray was a day to remember on 92.1 Pop Rocks. I'll try to remember. Hey, it's Nasty Bob. Good Tuesday morning. I hope you had a great Labor Day weekend. You didn't labor too much. I feel like I did, but it's okay. I'm back to the grind just like you are, and we're going to get through this workday together. I've got the shuffle at noon, your request hour. You can get those requests to me at 855-921-9200. And boy, do I have the giveaways. Do you want to go to the Quad State Beer Fest? Do you want to go to Kix Fan Fest? Well, I've got your chance to win those. I'll give you details on that a little bit later. Let's get back to rocking out with the clocks out, powered by Hafer's Guns. Got some Metallica on the way. And let's take it back with Aerosmith on 92.1 Bob Rocks.

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The Offspring on 92.1 Bob Rock. It's Nasty Bob. We're almost through rocking out with the clocks now. 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

Toll on 92.1 Bob Rocks. It's Nasty Bob getting a lot of great shuffle requests on the text line. 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It happens right before noon. Here is the crew on 92.1 Bob Rocks.

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0: Linkin Park on 92.1 Bob Rocks. I am Nasty Bob, and I told you in the 11 o'clock hour, I have a chance for you to go to the Quad State Beer Fest, Clad in Plaid, happening Saturday, October 3rd at the Washington County Ag Center in Boonesboro. 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

the latest with Kingdom Collapse on 92.1 Bob Rocks. I am Nasty Bob. Congratulations to Dishpan Hands Bob. She's going to go check out the Quad State Beer Fest. We've got more of those tickets to give away, so be listening for your chance to win. And now it is time to kick off today's shuffle. If there's something you want to hear, let me know. 855-921-9200 or hit me up on that Bob Rocks app. We're going to kick it off with Sunkiss Requests for Autograph on 92.1 Bob Rocks.

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Stone Temple Pilots on 92.1 Bob Rocks. It's Nasty Bob. We are in the shuffle full of your requests. I've got some Rush on the way thanks to my bapper Ricky Wing Bob. And this one, next one must mean that Trevor's having a day, because when he puts this request in, he needs a pick-me-up. It's Mudvayne on 92.1 Bob Rocks.

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Rush on 92.1 Bob Rocks. Thanks to Ricky Wing Bob, one of my bappers today. I am Nasty Bob. We are in the shuffle full of your requests, just like this next one came from Bobasaurus. Here's Fuel on 92.1 Bob Rocks. She calls me from

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7: That's right, we're back with The Shuffle. I've got some Godsmack on the way, thanks to Joel. And this next one came from Crash 35 Bob. I had to ask about his name because I was like, Crash 35. Has he really crashed 35 times? Well, not that many. He's gotten better as he's gotten older. Here's his request for Suicidal Tendencies on 92.1 Bob Rocks.

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1: 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Bigfoot. Oh, man, look at him.
0: 92.1 Bob Rocks. We're looking out for your best interests.

Godsmack on 92.1 Bob Rocks, thanks to the request of Joel. We're getting through today's show. I'm going to end it with some Puddle of Mud. And thanks to one of my bappers, which, by the way, Jen, I saw your message, and I'm going to play your song next hour because I have tickets for Kix Fan Fest. It's going to have music from Cracked Actor. Special guests Brian, Jimmy, Mark, and Bob from Kix are going to be there, plus Leadfoot, Chaos Effect, Problem Child, Solo, and so much more. Raffles, food trucks, plus Just Bob, Nasty Bob, and Crazy Bob are all going to be hanging out at Kix Fan Fest. That's happening September 19th in Waynesboro. I'll give you all the details, and I'll be giving those away next hour. But let's finish out this shuffle. This one came in from my bapper, SpongeBob. Is that what Crazy Bob does? Here's Sleep Token on 92.1 Bob Rocks.

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0: Puddle of Mud on 92.1 Bob Rocks. I'm Ness Bob, and that's going to end today's shuffle. Thanks for taking time out to send me a request. If I didn't get to yours, we're going to do it again tomorrow right before noon. 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

I prevail on 92.1 Bob Rocks. I am Nasty Bob, and I've been talking about Kix Fan Fest. It is going to be happening September 19th. That's a Saturday. It's going to be so much fun at the Waynesboro Moose Picnic Grounds. We would love for you to come out. We're going to be hanging out there. The gates open at 10. The bands start rocking at 11, including Leadfoot, Chaos Effect, Problem Child, Solo, and leading it out with Cracked Actor. Also, Brian, Jimmy, Mark, and Bob from Kix are going to be there. There's going to be a lot of great things. If you have any Kix mobilia, I would bring it. There's raffles. There's silent auctions happening. We're going to be hanging out there. Food trucks are going to be there. And the admission's just $20, which is a donation. And I think this is incredible because those proceeds support Let There Be Rock School in Frederick, Rhythm Changes, Ladders to Leaders, and the Martinsburg Rock School. And this incredible group of friends got together, created this amazing event honoring an incredible band, and you have a chance to be a part of this. I have a pair of tickets, and I'm going to give them out right now. All you have to do is text me, give me those tickets, Nasty, to 855-921-9200. I'll hook you up with a pair of tickets while we go back with some Kix on 92.1 Bob Rocks.

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Incubus on 92.1 Bob Rocks. I am Nasty Bob, and I gave out two pairs because that's what I do. It's Tuesday. We're back to work, and I want to give out prizes. And Rocks Bob won a pair of tickets for Kix Fan Fest, and it's his mommy's birthday, and she loves Kix, and this was the perfect birthday present for mom. So congratulations on that. I also picked another winner, Nessie Bob. She loves Kix and will be hanging out with us on September 19th at Kix Fans Fest. It's going to be a great time. If you missed out, don't worry. Just Bob has a pair this afternoon after 2 o'clock. Or head over to thebobrocks.com. Check it out. Go over there, because if you think you are the biggest Kix fan, well, we want you to prove it. Just submit a photo showing how you are, and you could win 4 tickets to Kix Fan Fest on September 19th at the Waynesboro Moose Picnic Grounds. See? Options. Always got options for you. Here's Bad Omens on 92.1 Bob Rocks.

eventually end up in a padded room. Not because she's crazy, but because she's a safety hazard. 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

Linkin Park on 92.1 Bob Rocks. I'm Nasty Bob. It's time for me to head out and make way for Just Bob. He's got an afternoon filled for you. He's got tickets, Kix Fan Fest tickets. He also has Quad State Bear tickets. He also has questions. He has some odd news. He has sloppy seconds in the 4 o'clock hour. That's your second chance at the new rock. That Crazy Bob played for Hit It or Quit It this morning. You gave it a hit. Are you going to feel the same way this afternoon? We're going to wait and find out in the 4 o'clock hour, plus the rage in the 5 o'clock hour and much more. Have a great afternoon. I was glad to be back with you. I really enjoyed today. Thank you so much. And I cannot wait to enjoy tomorrow with you. I'm going to leave you with the latest with Electric Cow. I almost said cowboy. Cowboy. Featuring The Offspring on 92.1 Bub Rocks.

We're not saying Nasty Bob is clumsy, but the studio chair now has a seatbelt. And the soundboard has an airbag. Everything all right in there? Nasty Bob on 92.1.

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We can't prove it. We just know it's true.

She's such a little DJ, get that quick. My street's been on the freeway, turn that trick to make a little leeway. Beat that nick, but not the way that we play.

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Pearl Jam 92.1, Bob Rocks. Just Bob here. Good afternoon to you. Can you hear me now? Good. We are dealing with some technical issues. Does that mean I have to say everything I said the last hour over again? I don't know. We'll work on that. But I've got a pair of tickets for Kix Fan Fest. That is coming up Saturday, September 19th at the Waynesboro Moose Picnic Grounds on Coons Road. And it is going to be a great day and a great show. I'll be there. So, got your chance to go as well on the way right now. 3 days grace. 92.1 Bob Rocks.

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0: All right. Now, I mentioned earlier that I have got a pair of tickets for Kicks Fest Saturday, September 19th at the Waynesboro Moose Picnic Grounds. 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

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Something's about to back up. Is that a Tootsie Roll? 92.1 Bob Rocks.

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0: 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What? On 92.1 Bob Rocks.
9: All right, so what did you think about today's Sloppy Second selection? Let's see here. Cody Bob weighs in pretty slick. Yes, give it a hit, Brosif. Metallobomb, my speakers were cranked for that one. Hit it, JB. This from MeBG Bob. Surprisingly not terrible after I listened to the whole thing. Hit, please. Surprisingly. But, hey, see, that is why I recommend that you listen to the song all the way through before voting. Because that can and does happen, you see. All right, your Sloppy Seconds artist, Red Alert. No, excuse me, Catch Your Breath, the song entitled Red Alert. It's a thing with band names anymore. The band names sound like the song titles, and the song titles sound like the band names. Ron Bob is with the crowd. Yes, sir, that is a hit for me. And Psycho Billy Bob also agrees. Hit that jazz, JB. Well, your verdict. Red Alert by Catch Your Breath is a hit, as it was this morning on Hi-Qui. So we have got two hits from two. Thanks to everybody who weighed in. I appreciate you. 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

Godsmack 92.1 Bob Rocks. I am Just Bob. Coming up during the Rage, I will have your chance to score a pair of tickets to the Quad State Beer Fest Clad in Plaid. 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So your chance to win coming up during the Rage between 5 and 6. Right now, it's the latest from Breaking Benjamin, 92.1 Bob Rocks.

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1: 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Hey, JB, what are we just asking? Just asking. Just asking.
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GNR on The Rage, 92.1 Bob Rocks. The Rage is your 45 minutes of uninterrupted rock for your ride home. And our question of the day for today, what's a statement that can't possibly offend anybody? Bumblebee Tuna, says A.A. Ron Bob. I would add to that the other universal greeting, Bob Weep Grana Weep Nini Bong. If you know, if you know. If you know, you know, brah. As a person who lives to offend others, says MeBG Bob, did you drop this 20 in the urinal? You're evil, my friend. And I appreciate that. The Rage continues now with Blink 182. It's 92 on Bob Rocks.

not moving on 81 again? Keep calm. We'll keep the rock coming. We're in the middle of the rage on 92.1 Bob

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0: 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From the weird to the insane, where some Americans get their news.
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3: A 53-year-old woman at an In-N-Out restaurant in Southern California named Antoinetta Sanchez started threatening workers with a large baseball bat-sized wooden stick. It's unclear why. One witness said she was angry about an order that was taking too long, but another person described her as a high-level tweaker. Anyway, that's when a 20-year-old college student named Luca Opperman saw the chaos from his car at the drive-thru window and took action. He jumped through the window like Spider-Man, grabbed a spatula, and confronted the woman. He shouted at her to leave, but she kept threatening the employees, so he pulled off a shoulder drop maneuver to disarm her. Luca's agile. He's a former gymnast, rugby player, and parkour teacher who now does freestyle trampolining. So what a lucky witness to be there, huh? No injuries were reported, and Antoinetta was booked on suspicion of felony vandalism and brandishing a weapon. In a comment on social media, Luca said, "This was me. I'm not the proudest of this, but I had to defend the employees." You know, the guy stood up for somebody who's being mistreated. That's all right in my book.
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0: Did you know that banana slugs can have bigger junk than humans? Banana slugs are about 6 to 8 inches long, and believe it or not, when one gets engorged, its junk is also 6 to 8 inches long. Ladies all around the tri-state are running to the pet shop, trying to get themselves a nice little banana slug.
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0: 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I am Just Bob. 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

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Yeah.

Slipknot, 92.1 Bob Rocks. Well, sad to say it's time to go. I'm just Bob. My time has expired, and I am obligated to relinquish control of the mothership to Lou Brutus. Hard Drive XL kicks off at 7. Have a fantastic remainder of your Taco Tuesday, and I will be back right here tomorrow as we do Hump Day in the way that only we can do it. I mean, that was awkward, wasn't it? Have a great rest of your night. I'll see you tomorrow. I'll leave you with Beastie Boys. It's 92 on Bob Rocks. Stay fresh, cheese bag.

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0: Linkin Park doing a Tuesday style on Hard Drive XL. I'm Lou Brutus. Hopefully you had an excellent Labor Day weekend. We are certainly chock full of stuff for you tonight. Andy from Black Veil Brides is back as featured artist. I will also chat with special guest Tony Iommi of Black Sabbath. Plus, we will hear from Everlast via the Hard Drive Archive as we celebrate the anniversary of the release of his album, Whitey Ford Sings the Blues. Elsewhere on the program, I've got a rant about Christmas and Halloween, a poetry corner look at trolls. It came from The Web is going to show you great road art, and Screen Time will suggest the movies that you should have watched yesterday on Labor Day.
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